see you again. I mean, I'm free all week, so we can get together. I mean, that's if you want to. And I just give you my number, yeah, because I'm not sure I gave it to you. It's 079-120-139. And so just give me a call. I mean, I just really want to see you. I'm lonely. I can't stop thinking about you. And we can get together and we can make love. And, you know, in the harmony and the unity, it's just you and me, baby.

Facebook Matambo. Midnight Ravers, South Africa Mali Connection. That ancient roots music, that future roots music. We always been fresh.

fuck is my car again? I keep losing it. Renault, Renault, Renault, Renault.